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Good evening. While the race hasn't been called yet, incumbent Mayor Bertrand Boileau looks like he will run away with the mayor's race in Grand Falls. Last count, Boileau had 2,267 votes, while David Raines, the sitting Grand Falls South councillor, had 752 votes. It's a difference of about 1,500. Meanwhile, in Ward 1, Natalie Goodbout and Mario Pelche will win the two seats there. Pelche is an incumbent. In Grand Falls Ward 2, Portage, incumbent Claudia Cavanaugh is already won by acclamation. In Grand Falls Ward 3, incumbent Daniel Soucy and newcomer Mike Lang have captured the two available seats there, while David Raines has lost his Ward 3 seat. In Grand Falls Ward 4, Michael R. Lang and incumbent Sebastian Michaud have won by acclamation, as have already sitting councillors Jose Rewa-Walker and France Roussel in Ward 5, Drummond. Looking at some of the neighboring communities, incumbent Mayor Lisa Ann Roussel has run away with the mayor's race in Valley de Riviere tonight. In Southern Victoria, incumbent Mayor Cindy McLaughlin has lost a close race. Current councillor Tamara McPhail has won by 22 votes there to take over as mayor in Southern Victoria. And in Edmonton tonight, Eric Marquis has easily secured another term as mayor, besting Edmonton councillor there, Dave Boucher, by over 4,000 votes. That's it for now. We'll be back again with more results in an hour. 90-

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0: Good evening. While the race hasn't been called yet, incumbent Mayor Bertrand Boileau looks like he will run away with the mayor's race in Grand Falls. Last count, Boileau had 2,267 votes, while David Raines, the sitting Grand Falls South councillor, had 752 votes. It's a difference of about 1,500. Meanwhile, in Ward 1, Natalie Goodbout and Mario Pelche will win the two seats there. Pelche is an incumbent. In Grand Falls Ward 2, Portage, incumbent Claudia Cavanaugh has already won by acclamation. In Grand Falls Ward 3, incumbent Daniel Soucy and newcomer Mike Lang have captured the two available seats there, while David Raines has lost his Ward 3 seat. In Grand Falls Ward 4, Michael R. Lang and incumbent Sebastian Michaud have won by acclamation, as have already sitting councillors Jose Rewa-Walker and France Roussel in Ward 5, Drummond. Looking at some of the neighboring communities, incumbent Mayor Lisa Ann Roussel has run away with the mayor's race in Valley de Riviere tonight. In Southern Victoria, incumbent Mayor Cindy McLaughlin has lost a close race. Current councillor Tamara McPhail has won by 22 votes there to take over as mayor in Southern Victoria. And in Edmonton tonight, Eric Marquis has easily secured another term as mayor, besting Edmonton councillor there, Dave Boucher, by over 4,000 votes. That's it for now. We'll be back again with more results in an hour.
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Good evening. Bertrand Boileau will serve a second term as the mayor of Grand Falls. Boileau, with 2,825 votes, easily defeated a challenge from Councillor David Raines, who managed 1,052 votes. There will be plenty of familiar faces, along with a couple of fresh ones, to join Boileau around the council table. In Ward 1, St. Andre, Natalie Goodbout and sitting Councillor Mario Pelche captured the two available seats. In Ward 2, Portage incumbent Claudia Cavanaugh won by acclamation. In Ward 3, incumbent Daniel Soucy and newcomer Mike Lang won the two available seats, while David Raines lost his Ward 3 seat. In Ward 4, Michael R. Lang and incumbent Sebastian Michaud won by acclamation, as did already sitting councillors Jose Rio Walker and France Roussel in Ward 5 Drummond. Looking at some of our neighboring communities, incumbent Mayor Lisa Ann Roussel easily ran away with the mayor's race in Valley de Riviere tonight to win a second term. In Southern Victoria, incumbent Mayor Cindy McLaughlin lost a close race, with current councillor Tamara McPhail besting McLaughlin by 22 votes to take over as mayor in Southern Victoria. And in Edmonton, Eric Marquis easily secured another term as mayor tonight, besting Edmonton's councillor Dave Boucher by over 4,000 votes. That's it for tonight. We'll be back again with more news on the election at 6 a.m.

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Together, we are all New Brunswick. We are the True North Strong and Free. 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
1: Good morning. Bertrand Bouliot will serve a second term as the mayor of Grand Falls. Bouliot, with 2,825 votes, easily defeated a challenge from Councillor David Raines, who managed 1,052 votes. There will be plenty of familiar faces, along with a couple of fresh ones, joining Bouliot around the council table. In Ward 1, St. Andre, Natalie Goodbue and sitting Councillor Mario Pelche captured the two available seats. In Ward 2, Portage incumbent Claudette Kavanaugh won by acclamation. In Ward 3, incumbent Daniel Soucy and newcomer Mike Lang won the two available seats, while David Raines has lost his Ward 3 seat. In Ward 4, Michael R. Lang and incumbent Sebastian Michaud won by acclamation, as did already sitting councillors Jose Ryu Walker and France Rossell in Ward 5, Drummond. Looking at some of the neighboring communities, incumbent Mayor Lizanne Rossell easily ran away with the mayor's race in Vallée de Rivière last night to win a second term. In Southern Victoria, incumbent Mayor Cindy McLaughlin lost a close race with current councillor Tamara McPhail besting McLaughlin by 22 votes to take over as mayor in Southern Victoria. And in Edmonton, Eric Marquis easily secured another term as mayor, besting Edmonton councillor Dave Boucher by over 4,000 seats. Our CMP looking for the public's help to locate a stolen recreational vehicle, a camping trailer from Laugier Settlement. The white and black 2022 Shadow Cruiser Camper or fifth wheel recreational vehicle was taken from a residence on Road 150 in Laugier Settlement during the overnight hours last Wednesday, May 6th. Anyone with any information asked to contact Trackity, our CMP. The federal finance minister will be in Moncton today to speak about the Canadian economy. François-Philippe Champagne will be speaking at the event today, which is co-hosted by the Airport Authority and Greater Moncton Chamber of Commerce. The event will include a fireside chat with the minister, moderated by Kim Wilson, CEO of the Chamber of Commerce, and Courtney Burns, CEO of the Greater Moncton International Airport Authority. Wilson said the visit to Moncton follows up on the federal government's spring economic update delivered last month. In sports, the Colorado Avalanche have a 3-1 series lead after a 5-2 win over Minnesota in the Stanley Cup playoffs. In the PWHL, Game 5 between Minnesota and Montreal was postponed to tonight due to player safety concerns related to illness. In the NBA playoffs, Oklahoma City completed a sweep of the Lakers, while Cleveland beat Detroit to even their series at 2 games apiece. And in the majors, Tampa Bay beat Toronto 8-5, with Baltimore edging the Yankees 3-2. Now you're up to date. I'm Jen Nicholson.
2: Wave weather.
3: Sunny today, becoming a mix of sun and cloud near noon, getting up to 9. Partly cloudy tonight, clearing after midnight with fog developing overnight down to minus 4. Tomorrow, sunny, getting up to 15. At 6:02, it's minus 1 in Grand Falls.
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93.5 The Wave, 6:05, minus one in Grand Falls. Coming up in three, I'll let you know how we're going to relive some memories for you again on this long weekend. That's after Manfred Mann's Earth Band.

0: 93.5 The Wave, 9 minutes after 6, minus 1 in Grand Falls. It's Andy on this Tuesday, and we're only a few days away from a long weekend. The May 2-4 weekend is almost here. Victoria Day is on Monday, and so that means we'll have another edition of the Class Of for you. And so this weekend, it'll be the Class Of 1983. And so Saturday and also Victoria Day Monday, from noon until 6, you'll be able to hear all the music and relive all the memories from 1983 as part of your long weekend. We'll have all the big music from that year, and we'll bring back lots of memories for you, and so you can listen for that this weekend. The Class of 1983, brought to you by LaForest Industries, and you can find out more by going to our website, thewavegrandfalls.com. 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

0: 93.5 The Wave, 19 minutes after 6, minus 1 in Grand Falls. It's Andy filling in for David this morning. And the Mavic Animal Lotto 50-50 raises funds each week for Refuge Madawaska Shelter and Valley SPCA. And you still got time to get your $2 paid up for this week's draw. The cutoff is tomorrow night at 6. So you can get that taken care of today or tomorrow at any of the participating retailers from Grand Falls to San Jac or from a Valley SPCA or Refuge Madawaska Shelter volunteer. You can also get paid up through the end of the month or through the end of the year if you want to. You can find out more by going to the Mavic Animal Auto's Facebook page. Coming up in about 10 minutes, we'll have our information update with Jen Nicholson, including the results from yesterday's municipal and District Education Council elections in the province and what the results were in our listening area. Coming up, we'll hear from Tom Cochran.
1: Wave weather.
0: Sunny today, becoming a mix of sun and cloud near noon, getting up to 9. Partly cloudy tonight, clearing after midnight, but fog will develop overnight. We'll go down to minus 4. Sunny tomorrow with a high of 15. At 6:20, it's minus 1 in Grand Falls.
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1: Good morning. Bertrand Bouliot will serve a second term as the mayor of Grand Falls. Bouliot, with 2,825 votes, easily defeated a challenge from Councilor David Raines, who managed 1,052 votes. There will be plenty of familiar faces, along with a couple of fresh ones, joining Bouliot around the council table. In Ward 1, St. Andre, Natalie Goodbue and sitting Councilor Mario Pelche captured the two available seats. In Ward 2, Portage incumbent Claudette Kavanaugh won by acclamation. In Ward 3, incumbent Daniel Soucy and newcomer Mike Lang won the two available seats, while David Raines has lost his Ward 3 seat. In Ward 4, Michael R. Lang and incumbent Sebastian Michaud won by acclamation, as did already sitting councilors Jose Ryu Walker and France Rossell in Ward 5, Drummond. Looking at some of the neighboring communities, incumbent Mayor Lizanne Rossell easily ran away with the mayor's race in Vallée de Rivière last night to win a second term. In Southern Victoria, incumbent Mayor Cindy McLaughlin lost a close race with current councillor Tamara McPhail besting McLaughlin by 22 votes to take over as mayor in Southern Victoria. And in Edmonton, Eric Marquis easily secured another term as mayor, besting Edmonton councillor Dave Boucher by over 4,000 seats. The New Brunswick RCMP warning the public about safety risks linked to Senior Assassin, a popular game played out by graduating students. The game involves participants using water guns to eliminate assigned targets, but police say the activity can quickly become dangerous. Some water guns are painted to look like real firearms, which could trigger an armed police response. Officers also say students trying to avoid being eliminated or tagged may trespass or drive recklessly. The RCMP says laws involving trespassing, disturbing the peace, and dangerous driving will be strictly enforced, and they're urging students to make safe, responsible choices. The province's education department has updated its digital literacy framework for classrooms, which was originally released in 2022. The department says that while the original policy touched on AI, the updated version contains extensive language on its use. Brunswick News reporting the update shows this version weaves AI thinking throughout rather than treating it as a separate topic. The updated guide revolves around six themes: digital citizenship, digital health and wellness, critical inquiry and meaning-making, creativity, design, problem-solving, communication and collaboration, and computational thinking. In a statement, NBTA President Heidi Ryder says the insertion of formal AI guidelines reflects a reality that's already here. Communities across New Brunswick can now apply to host the 2026 New Brunswick Day ceremony. Tourism, Heritage and Culture Minister Isabel Terrio says the annual celebration gives communities a chance to showcase their culture, heritage and local spirit. The province says communities will be evaluated on criteria including accessibility, cultural diversity and local talent. The successful host community will receive up to $30,000 to help plan and deliver events. Applications from local governments to host New Brunswick Day must be submitted by June 11th. In sports, the Colorado Avalanche have a 3-1 series lead after a 5-2 win over Minnesota in the Stanley Cup playoffs. In the PWHL, Game 5 between Minnesota and Montreal was postponed to tonight due to player safety concerns related to illness. In the NBA playoffs, Oklahoma City completed a sweep of the Lakers, while Cleveland beat Detroit to even their series at 2 games apiece. And in the majors, Tampa Bay beat Toronto 8-5, with Baltimore edging the Yankees 3-2. Now you're up to date. I'm Jen Nicholson.
2: Wave weather.
3: Sunny today, becoming a mix of sun and cloud near noon. We'll see a high of 9. Partly cloudy tonight, clearing after midnight, but fog developing overnight down to -4. Sunny tomorrow with a high of 15. At 6:33, it's -1 in Grand Falls.
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0: 93.5 The Wave, 20 before 7 with Miles Goodwin and April Wine. Minus 1 in Grand Falls. It's Andy filling in for David this morning. And late great Casey Kasem will be back with two classic episodes of American Top 40 again this weekend. Coming up Saturday morning from 8 until noon, Casey will count down the top 40 songs from this week back in 1980. And he'll also have some long-distance dedications to pass along. And then Sunday morning from 8 until 11, Casey counts down the top 40 songs from this week back in 1973. Coming up in a minute, we'll hear from Blue Suede.
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93.5 The Wave, 13 before 7 with Ace of Base, minus 1 in Grand Falls. It's Andy filling in for David this morning, and coming up in about 25 minutes, we'll have celebrations on the air. That's where we announce every weekday morning your birthday and anniversary wishes and even special event wishes. So you still got time to get those wishes in. You can give us a call at 506-475-8848. You can also send us a message through our Facebook page. And the easiest way to get your celebrations in each weekday is to submit them on the celebrations page on our website, thewavegrandfalls.com. And then we'll pass those along at around 7:10 this morning and every weekday morning. And all the names we get for celebrations this week as well will go into that draw on Friday for a cake from Vicky's Edible Decorations and Cakes.

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1: Good morning. Bertrand Bouliot will serve a second term as the mayor of Grand Falls. Bouliot, with 2,825 votes, easily defeated a challenge from Councilor David Raines, who managed 1,052 votes. There will be plenty of familiar faces, along with a couple of fresh ones, joining Bouliot around the council table. In Ward 1, St. Andre, Natalie Goodbue and sitting Councilor Mario Pelche captured the two available seats. In Ward 2, Portage incumbent Claudette Kavanaugh won by acclamation. In Ward 3, incumbent Daniel Soucy and newcomer Mike Lang won the two available seats, while David Raines has lost his Ward 3 seat. In Ward 4, Michael R. Lang and incumbent Sebastian Michaud won by acclamation, as did already sitting councillors Jose Ryu Walker and France Rossell in Ward 5, Drummond. Looking at some of the neighboring communities, incumbent Mayor Lizanne Rossell easily ran away with the mayor's race in Valley de Riviere last night to win a second term. In Southern Victoria, incumbent Mayor Cindy McLaughlin lost a close race with current councillor Tamara McPhail besting McLaughlin by 22 votes to take over as mayor in Southern Victoria. And in Edmonton, Eric Marquis easily secured another term as mayor, besting Edmonton councillor Dave Boucher by over 4,000 seats. Our CMP looking for the public's help to locate a stolen recreational vehicle, a camping trailer from Laugier Settlement. The white and black 2022 Shadow Cruiser Camper or fifth wheel recreational vehicle was taken from a residence on Road 150 in Laugier Settlement during the overnight hours last Wednesday, May 6th. Anyone with any information asked to contact Trackity, our CMP. The federal finance minister will be in Moncton today to speak about the Canadian economy. François-Philippe Champagne will be speaking at the event today, which is co-hosted by the Airport Authority and Greater Moncton Chamber of Commerce. The event will include a fireside chat with the minister, moderated by Kim Wilson, CEO of the Chamber of Commerce, and Courtney Burns, CEO of the Greater Moncton International Airport Authority. Wilson said the visit to Moncton follows up on the federal government's spring economic update delivered last month. In sports, the Colorado Avalanche have a 3-1 series lead after a 5-2 win over Minnesota in the Stanley Cup playoffs. In the PWHL, Game 5 between Minnesota and Montreal was postponed to tonight due to player safety concerns related to illness. In the NBA playoffs, Oklahoma City completed a sweep of the Lakers, while Cleveland beat Detroit to even their series at 2 games apiece. And in the majors, Tampa Bay beat Toronto 8-5, with Baltimore edging the Yankees 3-2. Now you're up to date. I'm Jen Nicholson.
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3: Wave weather.
4: Sunny today, becoming a mix of sun and cloud near noon, getting up to 9. Partly cloudy tonight, clearing after midnight with fog developing overnight down to -4. Sunny tomorrow with a high of 15. At 7:03, it's 0 in Grand Falls.
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93.5 The Wave, 7.08.0 in Grand Falls. Coming up in 4 minutes, celebrations. Still time to get those wishes in. You can submit them through our website on the celebrations page, our Facebook page in a private message, or by calling 506-475-8848. I'll also reveal today's celebrity birthday in 4 minutes. A legendary British singer-songwriter celebrating today who got his start as a member of the Spencer Davis Group in the 60s. I'll let you know who's celebrating after Gowan.

0: 93.5 The Wave, 712, zero in Grand Falls. It's Andy filling in for David this morning, and now it's time for celebrations. And in terms of celebrity birthdays today, a British singer-songwriter is celebrating, who got his start back in the mid-60s in the Spencer Davis Group. He also was in the bands Traffic and Blind Faith before going solo in the late 70s. Some of his big solo hits include number one songs Higher Love and Roll With It. Any ideas to who's celebrating? Well, if you guess Steve Winwood, you're right. The British musician and singer and songwriter turns 78 today. If you're celebrating, happy birthday. Best wishes from all of us here at 93.5 The Wave. And lots of time to get your wishes in for tomorrow or later this week for celebrations. 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Or send us a private message through our Facebook page. And all the names that get submitted for celebrations this week go to that draw on Friday for a birthday cake from Vicky's Edible Decorations and Cakes. Coming up in two, we'll hear from The Clash.
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0: 93.5 The Wave, 23 minutes after 7 with Gino Vannelli. It's Andy on this Monday morning, and coming up again this morning between 8 and 8.30, I'll have another pass for two adults and two children to give away to Canada's Circus Spectacular Rocks, the 7 p.m. show on June 4th in Perth, Andover. They'll actually be doing two shows at the River Valley Civic Center that day, 4.30 p.m. and 7 p.m. Set in an atmosphere of rock and roll, be prepared for a thrilling, energized, and reimagined family circus experience. An all-new, high-energy, live experience will be presented with Canada Circus Spectacular Rocks. And so if you want to find out more, in the meantime, you can head to our website, thewavegrandfalls.com. And again, between 8 and 8.30 this morning, I'll have another pass to give away for two adults and two children to the 7 p.m. show June 4th in Perth, Andover. Coming up in two, we'll take a look at wave weather.
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8: Wave weather.
0: Sunny today, becoming a mix of sun and cloud near noon. We'll get up to 9. Partly cloudy tonight, clearing after midnight, but fog will develop overnight, down to minus 4. Sunny tomorrow with a high of 15. At 7:26, it's minus 4 in Grand Falls.
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1: Good morning. Bertrand Bouliot will serve a second term as the mayor of Grand Falls. Bouliot, with 2,825 votes, easily defeated a challenge from Councillor David Raines, who managed 1,052 votes. There will be plenty of familiar faces, along with a couple of fresh ones, joining Bouliot around the council table. In Ward 1, St. Andre, Natalie Goodbue and sitting Councillor Mario Pelche captured the two available seats. In Ward 2, Portage incumbent Claudette Kavanaugh won by acclamation. In Ward 3, incumbent Daniel Soucy and newcomer Mike Lang won the two available seats, while David Raines has lost his Ward 3 seat. In Ward 4, Michael R. Lang and incumbent Sebastian Michaud won by acclamation, as did already sitting councillors Jose Ryu Walker and France Rossell in Ward 5, Drummond. Looking at some of the neighboring communities, incumbent Mayor Lizanne Rossell easily ran away with the mayor's race in Vallée de Rivière last night to win a second term. In Southern Victoria, incumbent Mayor Cindy McLaughlin lost a close race with current councillor Tamara McPhail besting McLaughlin by 22 votes to take over as mayor in Southern Victoria. And in Edmonton, Eric Marquis easily secured another term as mayor, besting Edmonton councillor Dave Boucher by over 4,000 seats. The New Brunswick RCMP warning the public about safety risks linked to Senior Assassin, a popular game played out by graduating students. The game involves participants using water guns to eliminate assigned targets, but police say the activity can quickly become dangerous. Some water guns are painted to look like real firearms, which could trigger an armed police response. Officers also say students trying to avoid being eliminated or tagged may trespass or drive recklessly. The RCMP says laws involving trespassing, disturbing the peace, and dangerous driving will be strictly enforced, and they're urging students to make safe, responsible choices. The province's education department has updated its digital literacy framework for classrooms, which was originally released in 2022. The department says that while the original policy touched on AI, the updated version contains extensive language on its use. Brunswick News reporting the update shows this version weaves AI thinking throughout rather than treating it as a separate topic. The updated guide revolves around six themes: digital citizenship, digital health and wellness, critical inquiry and meaning-making, creativity, design, problem-solving, communication and collaboration, and computational thinking. In a statement, NBTA President Heidi Ryder says the insertion of formal AI guidelines reflects a reality that's already here. Communities across New Brunswick can now apply to host the 2026 New Brunswick Day ceremony. Tourism, Heritage and Culture Minister Isabel Terrio says the annual celebration gives communities a chance to showcase their culture, heritage and local spirit. The province says communities will be evaluated on criteria including accessibility, cultural diversity and local talent. The successful host community will receive up to $30,000 to help plan and deliver events. Applications from local governments to host New Brunswick Day must be submitted by June 11th. In sports, the Colorado Avalanche have a 3-1 series lead after a 5-2 win over Minnesota in the Stanley Cup playoffs. In the PWHL, Game 5 between Minnesota and Montreal was postponed to tonight due to player safety concerns related to illness. In the NBA playoffs, Oklahoma City completed a sweep of the Lakers, while Cleveland beat Detroit to even their series at 2 games apiece. And in the majors, Tampa Bay beat Toronto 8-5, with Baltimore edging the Yankees 3-2. Now you're up to date. I'm Jen Nicholson.
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3: Wave weather.
4: Sunny today, becoming a mix of sun and cloud near noon, getting up to 9. Tonight, partly cloudy, clearing overnight, but fog patches will also develop during that time of the evening, down to -4. Sunny tomorrow with a high of 15. At 7:34, it's 0 in Grand Falls.
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0: 93.5 The Wave, 22 minutes before 8 with Madonna, Zero in Grand Falls. 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

Cincinnati, 3-5 the Wave, 7:45, 0 in Grand Falls. Coming up in three songs, I'll let you know more about how you can recycle some household hazardous waste if you're doing some cleaning around the house this weekend and you live in the Western Valley. That's after Aha, Here's Take On Me, part of 80s, 90s, and more, 93.5 The Wave. 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

0: 93.5 The Wave, 12 before 8 o'clock with AHA. It's Andy, and the Western NB Service Commission allows you to recycle all kinds of household hazardous waste for free to help the environment, and that includes household batteries, whether they're rechargeable or single-use or old cell phones. Don't throw them out in the regular garbage. The Western NB Regional Service Commission asks you to drop them off, and you can do that at several locations in the Western Valley, including at the village offices in Plaster Rock and Perth Andover. If you want to find out more, you can head to westnb.ca. Coming up in about 2 minutes, we'll hear from Burton Cummings.
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1: Good morning. Bertrand Bouliot will serve a second term as the mayor of Grand Falls. Bouliot, with 2,825 votes, easily defeated a challenge from Councilor David Raines, who managed 1,052 votes. There will be plenty of familiar faces, along with a couple of fresh ones, joining Bouliot around the council table. In Ward 1, St. Andre, Natalie Goodbue and sitting Councilor Mario Pelche captured the two available seats. In Ward 2, Portage incumbent Claudette Kavanaugh won by acclamation. In Ward 3, incumbent Daniel Soucy and newcomer Mike Lang won the two available seats, while David Raines has lost his Ward 3 seat. In Ward 4, Michael R. Lang and incumbent Sebastian Michaud won by acclamation, as did already sitting councillors Jose Ryu Walker and France Rossell in Ward 5, Drummond. Looking at some of the neighboring communities, incumbent Mayor Lizanne Rossell easily ran away with the mayor's race in Vallée de Rivière last night to win a second term. In Southern Victoria, incumbent Mayor Cindy McLaughlin lost a close race with current councillor Tamara McPhail besting McLaughlin by 22 votes to take over as mayor in Southern Victoria. And in Edmundston, Eric Marquis easily secured another term as mayor, besting Edmundston councillor Dave Boucher by over 4,000 seats. Our CMP looking for the public's help to locate a stolen recreational vehicle, a camping trailer from Logier Settlement. The white and black 2022 Shadow Cruiser Camper or fifth wheel recreational vehicle was taken from a residence on Road 150 in Logier Settlement during the overnight hours last Wednesday, May 6th. Anyone with any information asked to contact Trackity, our CMP. The federal finance minister will be in Moncton today to speak about the Canadian economy. François-Philippe Champagne will be speaking at the event today, which is co-hosted by the Airport Authority and Greater Moncton Chamber of Commerce. The event will include a fireside chat with the minister, moderated by Kim Wilson, CEO of the Chamber of Commerce, and Courtney Burns, CEO of the Greater Moncton International Airport Authority. Wilson said the visit to Moncton follows up on the federal government's spring economic update delivered last month. In sports, the Colorado Avalanche have a 3-1 series lead after a 5-2 win over Minnesota in the Stanley Cup playoffs. In the PWHL, Game 5 between Minnesota and Montreal was postponed to tonight due to player safety concerns related to illness. In the NBA playoffs, Oklahoma City completed a sweep of the Lakers, while Cleveland beat Detroit to even their series at 2 games apiece. And in the majors, Tampa Bay beat Toronto 8-5, with Baltimore edging the Yankees 3-2. Now you're up to date. I'm Jen Nicholson.
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3: Wave weather.
4: Sunny today, becoming a mix of sun and cloud near noon, getting up to 9. Partly cloudy tonight, clearing after midnight, but fog will develop during that time, going down to -4. Sunny tomorrow with a high of 15. At 8:03, it's 2 in Grand Falls.
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93.5 The Wave, 7 minutes after 8 o'clock, 2 in Grand Falls. Coming up in about 3 minutes, I'll let you know when the circus is coming to Perth Andover. First, Alanis Morissette. Here's You Learn on The Wave.

0: 93.5 The Wave, 8:11, 2 in Grand Falls. It's Andy filling in for David this morning. And coming up June 4th in Perth Andover, the River Valley Civic Center, Canada Circus Spectacular returns with their new show, Canada Circus Spectacular Rocks, featuring the Motorcycle Globe Stunt Riders, Elegant and Fearless Aerialists, Clowns, Jugglers, Acrobats, and an array of internationally acclaimed performers. It's fun and great entertainment for the entire family, and they'll have two shows June 4th. At 4:30 and 7 p.m. If you want to find out more, you can go to our events section at thewavegrandfalls.com. Or if you'd like to go to the 7 p.m. show June 4th in Perth Andover, I got a pass now for two adults and two children. We'll take caller number 9 at 506-475-8848. Coming up, the Jay Giles Band.
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0: 93.5 The Wave, 20 after 8 with Haywire. 2 in Grand Falls, it's Andy. And coming up again this weekend, because it is a long weekend, we'll have another edition of the Class Of. And this time, we'll be doing the Class Of 1983. We'll have that for you Saturday afternoon and Monday afternoon on Victoria Day, starting at noon till 6. And you'll be able to hear the music and relive all the memories from 1983. To start or wrap up your long weekend. Of course, lots of amazing things and amazing music happened in 1983. One interesting fact, McDonald's actually rolled out Chicken McNuggets on their menu that year, and it's still a staple of McDonald's menu all these years later. Our Class of 1983 is brought to you by LaForest Industries, and that's this weekend here on 93.5 The Wave. You can also find out more at thewavegrandfalls.com. Coming up, a song from 84 for Prince.
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0: Today, sunny, becoming a mix of sun and cloud near noon. We'll see a high of 9. Partly cloudy tonight, clearing after midnight, but fog will develop at that time as well, down to minus 4. Sunny tomorrow with a high of 15. At 8:21, it's 2 in Grand Falls.

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1: Good morning. Bertrand Bouliot will serve a second term as the mayor of Grand Falls. Bouliot, with 2,825 votes, easily defeated a challenge from Councilor David Raines, who managed 1,052 votes. There will be plenty of familiar faces, along with a couple of fresh ones, joining Bouliot around the council table. In Ward 1, St. Andre, Natalie Goodbue and sitting Councilor Mario Pelche captured the two available seats. In Ward 2, Portage incumbent Claudette Kavanaugh won by acclamation. In Ward 3, incumbent Daniel Soucy and newcomer Mike Lang won the two available seats, while David Raines has lost his Ward 3 seat. In Ward 4, Michael R. Lang and incumbent Sebastian Michaud won by acclamation, as did already sitting councillors Jose Ryu Walker and France Rossell in Ward 5, Drummond. Looking at some of the neighboring communities, incumbent Mayor Lisanne Rossell easily ran away with the mayor's race in Vallée de Rivière last night to win a second term. In southern Victoria, incumbent Mayor Cindy McLaughlin lost a close race with current councillor Tamara McPhail besting McLaughlin by 22 votes to take over as mayor in southern Victoria. And in Edmonton, Eric Marquis easily secured another term as mayor, besting Edmonton councillor Dave Boucher by over 4,000 seats. The New Brunswick RCMP warning the public about safety risks linked to Senior Assassin, a popular game played out by graduating students. The game involves participants using water guns to eliminate assigned targets, but police say the activity can quickly become dangerous. Some water guns are painted to look like real firearms, which could trigger an armed police response. Officers also say students trying to avoid being eliminated or tagged may trespass or drive recklessly. The RCMP says laws involving trespassing, disturbing the peace, and dangerous driving will be strictly enforced, and they're urging students to make safe, responsible choices. The province's education department has updated its digital literacy framework for classrooms, which was originally released in 2022. The department says that while the original policy touched on AI, the updated version contains extensive language on its use. Brunswick News reporting the update shows this version weaves AI thinking throughout rather than treating it as a separate topic. The updated guide revolves around six themes: digital citizenship, digital health and wellness, critical inquiry and meaning-making, creativity, design, problem-solving, communication and collaboration, and computational thinking. In a statement, NBTA President Heidi Ryder says the insertion of formal AI guidelines reflects a reality that's already here. Communities across New Brunswick can now apply to host the 2026 New Brunswick Day ceremony. Tourism, Heritage and Culture Minister Isabel Terrio says the annual celebration gives communities a chance to showcase their culture, heritage and local spirit. The province says communities will be evaluated on criteria including accessibility, cultural diversity and local talent. The successful host community will receive up to $30,000 to help plan and deliver events. Applications from local governments to host New Brunswick Day must be submitted by June 11th. In sports, the Colorado Avalanche have a 3-1 series lead after a 5-2 win over Minnesota in the Stanley Cup playoffs. In the PWHL, Game 5 between Minnesota and Montreal was postponed to tonight due to player safety concerns related to illness. In the NBA playoffs, Oklahoma City completed a sweep of the Lakers, while Cleveland beat Detroit to even their series at 2 games apiece. And in the majors, Tampa Bay beat Toronto 8-5, with Baltimore edging the Yankees 3-2. Now you're up to date. I'm Jen Nicholson.
2: Wave weather.
3: Sunny today, becoming a mix of sun and cloud near noon, getting up to 9. Partly cloudy tonight, clearing after midnight. Fog will also develop, down to -4. Sunny tomorrow with a high of 15. At 8:33, it's 2 in Grand Falls.
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0: 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We're asking, do you like the idea of a government-run grocery store? This is something that the leader of the NDP, Abby Lewis, federally, is suggesting that the federal government do. But so far, 100% of the votes cast say no. They don't like the idea of a government-run grocery store. So you can cast your vote, either yes or no, anytime throughout the day today on our website, thewavegrandfalls.com. And then we'll have a brand new 93.5 The Wave Vogue Optical Web Poll on our website tomorrow. Coming up in about a minute, The Pursuit of Happiness.
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0: 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So you got lots of time to get your yard or garage sale information up as part of this week's yard sale report. 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Coming up in a few minutes, our 90-minute music marathon, giving you 90 minutes of nonstop hits and your favorites from the 80s, 90s, and more. 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

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It's Andy, and we're in our Not Even It Music Marathon coming up in about 5. A song from the Flashdance soundtrack. First, the Rankin Family, part of 80s, 90s, and more on The Wave.

93.5 The Wave, it's Andy filling in for David in the middle of our 90-minute music marathon. And this afternoon, the 80s will be in the spotlight after our 5 p.m. information update with our all-80s feel-good drive home, brought to you by Edmundston Honda. 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

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It's Andy filling in for David, and we're in the middle of our 90-minute music marathon. Coming up, music from Green Day. But first, here's Prism with Young and Restless, part of 80s, 90s, and more. 93.5 The Wave.

93.5 The Wave. It's Andy filling in for David in our 90-minute music marathon. And that's it for me. I'll talk to you tomorrow afternoon at 2. I'll be back doing the afternoon show. And David Raines will be back on mornings tomorrow starting at 6. Coming up, we'll hear a song from Rod Stewart. But first, it's Jim Cutty and Blue Rodeo, 93.5 The Wave.

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0: Wave weather.
5: Here's a look at your latest Environment Canada forecast. Look for a mix of sun and cloud today. Highs near 9 degrees. Clearing overnight. Lows down to minus 4. Lots of sunshine for Wednesday. We'll see a high tomorrow at 15.
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0: Wave weather.
6: Here's a look at your latest Environment Canada forecast. Look for a mix of sun and cloud today. Highs near 9 degrees. Clearing overnight. Lows down to minus 4. Lots of sunshine for Wednesday. We'll see a high tomorrow at 15.
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7: Here's a look at your latest Environment Canada forecast. Sun and cloud continuing through the afternoon today. Highs near 9 degrees. Clearing out overnight. Lows down to minus 4. For Wednesday, sunshine with a high at 15.
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1: Here's a look at your latest Environment Canada forecast. Sun and cloud continuing through the afternoon today. Highs near 9 degrees. Clearing out overnight. Lows down to minus 4. For Wednesday, sunshine with a high at 15.
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1: Here's a look at your latest Environment Canada forecast. Sun and cloud continuing through the afternoon today. Highs near 9 degrees. Clearing out overnight. Lows down to minus 4. For Wednesday, sunshine with a high at 15.
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4: Here's a look at your latest Environment Canada forecast. Sun and cloud continuing through the afternoon today. Highs near 9 degrees. Clearing out overnight. Lows down to minus 4. For Wednesday, sunshine with a high at 15.
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0: 39.8% turnout. Neighboring communities also did better than the provincial average. 41.3% showed up in Valley de Rivière, where Lise Roussel was re-elected mayor. 54% of voters cast ballots in Edmundston, where Eric Marquis was elected mayor for a second term. And over 56.8% of eligible voters turned out in southern Victoria, where Tamara McPhail unseated Cindy McLaughlin for the mayor's job. Voters in New Brunswick elected 35 new mayors in the province's 77 municipal governments on Monday. It was the first full round of municipal elections since the province underwent its major local government reform. Those newly formed governments went to the polls in 2022, but the others hadn't held elections since 2021. The Canada Border Services Agency says the seasonal Four Falls Port of Entry, which had been out of service since 2020, will now be permanently closed. The Four Falls Port of Entry closed temporarily on May 17th of 2020, initially in response to the COVID-19 pandemic. Suspension of service has been extended ever since. Canadian Border Services Agency says the decision to permanently close the port of entry was based on an analysis of operational pressures and the services required in Atlantic Canada. Factors that were considered included the seasonal operating model of the port of entry, low traffic volumes, and the proximity of two other ports of entry. The Holt government is promising sweeping changes to the lobbyist rules that will force companies and people to disclose more of their activities that aim to influence government decisions. Justice Minister Robert McKee says the overhaul will expand the definition of lobbyist, require monthly reporting, and give the Integrity Commissioner new powers to investigate violations and handle penalties. Changes would also require disclosure when politicians attend events like NHL or NBA games that are paid for by private interests. Current registries faced criticism for lacking transparency and operating largely on an honor system. McKee tells Post Media the updated rules are aimed at restoring public trust and making lobbying activity more open and accountable. You may want to keep the umbrella handy this summer. The Old Farmer's Almanac and the Weather Network are both predicting a cooler and wetter than normal summer for the Maritimes. Much of the country is forecast to see above average heat in July and August. The Maritime provinces are expected to see seasonal temperatures with more rainfall and unsettled weather. Forecasters say the developing El Nino weather pattern in the Pacific could influence conditions across eastern Canada, bringing storm activity and periods of heavy moisture. On the bright side, the same El Nino weather pattern could also help produce a quieter than usual Atlantic hurricane season. A new report from the Bank of Canada shows prices on goods affected by counter-tariffs against the U.S. in the last year were roughly 6% higher on average than non-tariffed goods. Central Bank compared the costs of more than 100,000 tariffed goods at seven retailers. Jen Nicholson has the details.
1: It showed nearly a quarter of the counter tariffs were passed on to prices paid by consumers by mid-June of last year. The report says the bulk of those higher prices on tariff goods fell back in line with the control group 3 months after Ottawa removed most of the counter tariffs in September, according to CTV. Canada continues to levy counter tariffs on select steel, aluminum, and U.S.-made autos that don't comply with the Canada-U.S.-Mexico agreement and imposes tariffs on global steel imports above of certain quotas. For MBS News, I'm Jen Nicholson.
0: And today is the due date for filling out census forms. Stats Canada says while the completing the census is required by law, their priority is the successful collection of data rather than the pursuit of penalties. A reminder letter will be sent to households that don't complete the form by mid-May. Additional follow-ups could involve phone calls and in-person visits to ensure that the census is completed. Failure to complete the census can result in a fine of up to $500. In sports, in the NHL playoffs, the Canadiens and Sabres play Game 4 in Montreal tonight, with the Habs leading that series 2-1. Elsewhere, the Ducks and Golden Knights play Game 5 in Vegas, with that series all tied up 2 games apiece. In the PWHL playoffs, the Victoire and Minnesota Frost will play a rescheduled deciding Game 5 tonight in Montreal. That game was abruptly canceled last night over health and illness concerns involving some of the players. Winner of Game 5 tonight will advance to play Ottawa in the Walter Cup Finals. And in the majors, the Blue Jays continue their series at home tonight against Tampa. Now you're up to date. I'm Jeff Goodfellow.
2: Wave weather.
1: Here's a look at your latest Environment Canada forecast. Sun and cloud continuing through the afternoon today. Highs near 9 degrees. Clearing out overnight. Lows down to minus 4. For Wednesday, sunshine with a high at 15.
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